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I get no sleep, I can't get no sleep.

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1: 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Why it's greased lightning?

going to dance. We're going to dance. We're going to dance. And have some fun.